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From the first day on the job in 1984 to 41 years in business in 2025, a lot has changed at Swift Current Diesel over the years. But one thing that hasn't changed, they keep you

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We get it. So are we. Gathering news and telling stories about our community. 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
1: Sunshine, dirt roads, and strong coffee. 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

0: country am I in?
1: It doesn't matter. It's 5 o'clock somewhere.
0: It's always on 5 in Margaritaville, come to think of it.
1: Yeah, I heard that.
0: You've been there, haven't you?
1: Yes, sir.
0: I've seen your boat there.

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1: Josh Ross and Scared of Getting Sober is on Country 94.1, Country 1490. Good morning. It is Chris along with you here on the show powered by Canadian Tire. Thanks so much for tuning in with me. Information update, news, weather, and sports is all coming around the corner in just a tick. So stay tuned for that. Of course, coming up after 7 o'clock, birthdays, anniversaries on the way at 7:40. And we are going to hear our next iteration of Meet the Player. Every Tuesday and Thursday, we get to meet a new player from the Swift Current 57s. And Nathan Innes is on the docket this week. So we're going to meet the player coming up just after 7.
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3: I'm Eric Adam. Here's what's coming up in local news. Motorists and transit users in Swift Current may run into a couple significant road closures today. And the iconic monarch butterfly has returned to Southwest Saskatchewan to begin the next generation. 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

Chevy Silverado. That's Bailey Zimmerman here on Country 94.1, Country 1490. Hello and good morning. It is Chris along with you here in the show, powered by Canadian Tire. Appreciate you tuning in with me today. 7:43 right now, and it is time for our favorite time of the day. It's time to do a little celebrating.

0: paperclip and this big old sledgehammer. Shh, listen. 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Tick, tick, tick. I'm out of time. Where's the sledgehammer? Hi!
1: Cow, what are you doing?
0: 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I just saved Cowtown from a bomb.
1: That was my air fryer. 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
0: 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I'll fix your air fryer. Just let me plug it in first.
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11: Good morning, it's Eric Adam taking a look at your five-day weather forecast. Today is going to see a mix of sun and cloud, 30% chance of showers with a risk of a thunderstorm in the afternoon, fog patches this morning, wind west 30 gusting to 50 with a high of 19 and a UV index of 6 or high. Tonight, partly cloudy, 30% chance of showers in the evening with another risk of a thunderstorm, wind still west 30 gusting to 50 becoming light in the evening with a low of 12. For Canada Day, a mix of sun and cloud, high 23 with a humid index of 26. For Thursday, cloudy with a 60% chance of showers and a high of 25. Friday is more of the same, cloudy with a 60% chance of showers and a high of 26. And on Saturday, sunny and a warm high of plus 29. 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
1: Dear drunk me, I bet you're sitting on a high back, running up a good tab, thinking them two-for-one shots ain't kicking in. 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
2: Today, going to be a high of 19 here in Swift Current with a chance of some showers, maybe a thunderstorm this afternoon with some wind gusting up to 50. For tonight, similar conditions, a similar chance for rain anyway, with more wind gusting to 50 and a low of 12. Tomorrow, you're going to be seeing a high of 23 with a mix of sun and cloud. Thursday and Friday both look like good chances for showers, getting to highs of 25 and 26. Saturday, the sun returns for a high of 29.

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1: Good afternoon, I'm Hayden Michaels. A possible landspout tornado near Elrose is under investigation following another active day of severe weather in Saskatchewan. Environment Canada says no damage has been reported.

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1: Cheerio, stray guy. Why don't you sit down and join me for a spot of tea?
2: You look dapper, Cal. 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
15: For today, a chance of seeing a thunderstorm this afternoon with wind gusting to 50 and a high of 19 degrees. For tonight, partly cloudy with similar conditions, again wind gusting to 50 and a low of 12. Tomorrow, these conditions persist with some sun and cloud and a high of 23. Thursday, it's going to be a good chance of showers at a high of 25. Friday, the same thing with a high of 26. And then by Saturday, the sunshine returns for a high of 29. For local news, weather, and sports, make sure to download your Swift Current online app.
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